0: סוף שבוע ב-101 FM.
1: In between last time we came and this time, we managed to get an album out called House of the Holy. This is something that we decided is an apt title for a thing that's called The Song Remains the Same.

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Feel them. Listen to it. Give me a sign. And give me a sign that I can understand. None of those quick.

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But you have to keep going, keep moving on, and don't you ever look back.

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Ribosome. Ribosome. Ribosome. Ribosome. Ribosome. Ribosome. Epigenetic changes can boost or interfere with the transcription. The front gets labeled with small

Open your state and accept yourself. Start thinking about everyone else.

Your job is not to figure out how it's going to happen for you, but to open the door in your head. And when the door opens in real life, just walk through it.